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7: The new Kiss 1023 now brings you the news at 45. The city government of Tagbilaran has officially partnered with Banco Central ng Pilipinas and the BDO Foundation to implement a three-year financial literacy program. Tagbilaran City Mayor Jane Yap, BSP Deputy Governor Bernadette Romulo Puyat, and BDO Foundation President Mario Derequito signed a memorandum of agreement yesterday to institutionalize a comprehensive financial education program through capacity building, trainer development, and community integration. Mayor Jane said that the partnership, which forms part of the city's 60th Diamond Jubilee celebration, will equip more residents with the knowledge and skills to budget effectively, save wisely, and make sound financial decisions for their families and businesses. The mayor added that financially informed families help build stronger communities and a more resilient local economy. Also, the mayor thanked the BSP and the BDO Foundation for their trust in Tagbilaran and for choosing the city as a partner in building a financially empowered and future-ready community. In recognition of its commitment to promoting financial literacy, the city government of Tagbilaran received a certification or certificate of recognition from the BSP during the 2025 Financial Education Stakeholders Congress, honoring the city as a promising financial education partner. In other news, the Canlaon volcano in Negros Island region had a moderate eruption this morning. Now, according to Fivox, ash and smoke were recorded from the volcano's crater before the eruption finally ended at 7:36 this morning. Now, Canlaon is one of the most active volcanoes in the country and also located on the border of Negros Occidental and Negros Oriental. In recent years, it has also shown activity several times, including phreatic eruptions that have caused ash and also danger to nearby communities. Currently, authorities continue to monitor the volcano to ensure the safety of residents, while the public is advised to remain alert, follow the warnings of the local government and Fivox regarding the possible effects of such an eruption. The new Kiss 102.3 has just brought you the news at 45.

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the time right here at the UNESCO declared global geopark island in the province is 12 minutes after 11. Hi there, the tide is high and so am I. I'm doing this ad-lib with a smile on my face. Ooh. Beautiful Thursday going out to all you people. Kamusta man ang inyong Thursday so far? Is it so far so good or so far so fine? Which is which? Bob Goodman, makakasama nyo till 1 o'clock. Ay, le. Tama, babalik ako mamayang 3 naman pala, 3 to 5. Ayan, so makakasama nyo ako hanggang 5 in the afternoon on this beautiful Thursday. Sit back, relax, and take those loads off as we begin sa programang Dumaragundong. Kasama nyo tuwing pananghalian. Ito ang Kiss House. 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

The UKSFM 102.3! Programang Dumadagundong kasama nyo tuwing pananghalian! Good Thursday morning, your late morning show unfolds all the way down 1 o'clock, but I'm on till 5. Yep, may mga kakulian gamay ang mga DJs natin. That's why I have to step up. I'm on till 3, then wala si Sean, then dire-diretso tayo ng 5 until the tingog sa kabataan-unan, take over or my post. Okay lang yan, laban lang, kaya yarn. 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Oy, eto ha. 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Bohol Island Geo Park is searching for outstanding Bohol Geo Schools, inspiring teachers, and passionate 4 Geon Club youth leaders who are championing geoconservation and playful earth science education. Ito ha, deadline of submission will be on or before July 15, 2026. Ayan ha, tamang July 15 na lang ha, 2026. 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Adto lang mo sa FB page ng Bohol Island Geopark and scan the QR code on the poster to access the guidelines and portfolio templates. Or for direct inquiries, contact the secretariat at geopark@bohol.gov.ph. 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Again, First Bohol Geo School and 4 Geon Clubs Awards. Deadline will be on or before July 15, 2026. Ano pang hinihintay no? 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Oras! 11:24!

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The time right here at the UNESCO declared Global Geopark Island in the Philippines is 1:04 in the afternoon. 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
1: The new Kiss 102.3 now brings you the news at 45. The Committee on Peace and Order and also Public Safety and also the Committee on Energy, Public Utilities and Franchises of the Sangguniang Panglungsod held a meeting to strengthen the enforcement of traffic and public safety regulations. The meeting was chaired by Councilor Fausto Bebot Budlong, who heads the Committee on Peace, Order, and Public Safety. Now, among the key issues discussed were the city's speed limit and ordinance, pay parking regulations, and also the crackdown on colorum vehicles. Councilor Budlong said that stricter enforcement of pay parking rules will begin after personnel from the City Traffic Management Office completes their learning visit to Cebu City. He said that the city government aims to ensure orderly roads, also improve public safety. The initiative is also, or also seeks to better organize traffic flow and remove obstructions, including illegally parked vehicles that block roadways. The city is also intensifying its campaign against the colorum vehicles that transport passengers without the required franchise or registration from the city government and the Land Transportation Office. The new Kiss 102.3 has just brought you the news at 45.

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The time right here at the UNESCO declared Global Geopark Island in the Philippines is 2:11 in the afternoon. 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
1: The new Kiss 1023 now brings you the news at 45. OceanJet will implement another fare rollback beginning tomorrow, Friday, July 10. And following the continued decline in fuel prices and complaints from some passengers that its earlier fare reduction was too small. In an advisory, the company said it will further reduce the temporary fuel surcharge on all routes in line with the lower fuel cost and in compliance with Marina Advisory 26-35. Despite the reduction, the OceanJet said that fares will not yet return to their pre-fuel crisis rates before oil prices surge due to tensions in the Middle East. However, the new fares are now closer to the previous rates. For Cebu, Tagbilaran, and Tagbilaran Cebu, the new one-way fare effective July 10 are 880 for tourists and open air at 1,320. Now, before the fuel surcharge increase, fares on the same route were at 800 pesos for tourists and 1,200 for business class. While other routes cover the fare, rollback include the Cebu, Ormoc, Cebu, Hitafe, Tagbilaran, Siquijor, Tagbilaran, also Dumaguete, Siquijor, Dumaguete, Cebu, Palompon, Cebu, Maasin, Maasin, Surigao, and Bacolod, Iloilo. OceanJet advised passengers that the updated fares may not immediately appear across all booking channels on July 10 as its system is being updated gradually. The company also said that it will continue monitoring fuel prices and operational requirements and will promptly announce any further fare adjustments. In other news, the Manila City Prosecutor's Office has formally charged ousted lawmaker former Cavite 4th District Congressman Kiko Barsanga at the Manila Regional Trial Court. In a document shared with the former lawmaker, was charged with a cyber libel in connection with his previous online post. The case stemmed from a complaint filed by Manila 2nd District Congressman Roland De Valeriano regarding the accusation of former Congressman Barzaga. Members of the National Unity Party were accused on social media of allegedly accepting bribes from businessman Enrique Razon. It is that the money received was to support and install Leyte 1st District Congressman Martin Romualdez as House Representative and Speaker. Now, based on the information filed with the Manila Trial Court, the former lawmaker is currently specifically facing a violation of RA number 10175 or the Cybercrime Prevention Act of 2012 in relation to Articles 353 and 355 on the revised Penal Code. The new Kiss 1023 has just brought you the news at 45.

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Are you ready to be heard? Tingog sa Kabataan-unan is here, your ultimate radio program where the youth take center stage. 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And guess what? That's you! 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Like, comment, and share, because your voice matters. Tingog sa Kabataan-unan, kalampusan sa katibukan. Tingog sa Kabataan-unan, your voice, your future. This program is brought to you by the Provincial Government of Bohol through the Provincial Youth Development Office under the leadership of Governor Enrico Aris Omentado.

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From the land of the Bohol Island State, UNESCO Global Jayo Park, and of course, today is a beautiful day for us to buckle up our souls for another day to be alive. 5 o'clock in the afternoon. Welcome to our program, Tingog sa Kabatanunan. And of course, all the way here, broadcasting live, the City of Peace and Friendship.

This program is brought to you by the Provincial Information Media Office. Of course, headed by Attorney Filipina Asi Piolio and Administrative Officer 5 Mark Anthony Pernia. And of course, my biggest respect to our Visayas Top Performing Governors for Youth. Ito ang gobernador sa atong lalawigan, Governor Arizo Mintado, to our Vice Governor, Vice Governor Nick Besas, sa ito ang sangguniang panlalawigan, our SP. And of course, our Chairman of the SP Committee on Youth and Sports, and the Sangguniang Kabataan Provincial Federation President of Bohol, Honorable Lawrence Xavier Angkla. And of course, sa ato ang Vice Chairman of the SP Committee on Youth and Sports, we have Honorable DJ Balite. Mayang hapon kaning tanan. And of course, to our Provincial Administrator, P.A. Asteria Caberte, our Chief of Staff, Attorney Filipina Asi Piolio, and of course, to the man behind inclusive, holistic, and transformative youth education and sports development in our beloved province, the Head of Provincial Youth Development Office and the Education Development Center, wala na ilain pa, we have Kuya John Amara.

Cup Under 14 Basketball Tournament dito na sa Tagbilaran, Baclayon, and Dawis. For our first Sanduco National Frisbee Ultimate dito na sa Panglao. 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And of course, no, ang atuang Sanduco Learners Conference dito sa Bohol Cultural Center karong Sabado og Domingo. Our Triathlon 5150 dito sa Bellevue Resort, Panglao will be this coming Sunday. Manang we request everyone, no, para mas aware ta sa upcoming events under our Sanduco Sabuhol Celebration. Just kindly visit the official Facebook page of Provincial Government of Bohol and the Sanduco Sabuhol. And of course, you can also visit the official website of the Sanduco Sabuhol. Just type sandugosabuhol.gov.ph. Once again, mga higala, mag-sandugo na tayo. Time right here is 5:21. What a better way for us to listen to music of Eraserheads with their song Ligaya. As we are about to experience the Sanduco experience, may we always feel the emotion of happiness. Here's Ligaya by Eraserheads right here on the new KSFM Ball.

And that was the Gaia by the Eraserheads right here on the new Kiss FM Bohol. Welcome to our Tiyong sa Kabatanunan. You're still with me, Brad Rabray with the BRY. Keeping company up until 6 o'clock right here on the new Kiss FM Bohol.

0: we have a very, very special thanks to No Mga Higala. Calling all our Sangguniang Kabataan out there. The Provincial Government of Bohol through the Provincial Youth Development Office announces the information guide and application forms for the Inagra Bohol Outstanding SK Barangay Awards, or BOSCA, are now available. The awards recognize the outstanding Sangguniang Kabataan barangays that have demonstrated the excellence in implementing the innovative, impactful, and community-centered youth development programs from year 2023 to 2026. Through the BOSCA, the Provincial Government of Bohol aims to celebrate the outstanding youth leadership that inspire our SK officials to continue creating meaningful initiatives that empower young Boholanos and strengthen their communities. The 10 outstanding SK barangays will receive each a cash prize of 10,000 pesos and a plaque of commendation in recognition of their exemplary service and commitment to the youth development. For our interested applicants, you may access the BOSCA information guides and application form through the link na I link na gipost diha sa Provincial Government of Bohol. You can also visit the Facebook page of the SK Provincial Federation of Bohol. Makita na dito ang link sa maong post about sa BOSCA Awards. You can click that link, mga higala, for you to be rerouted to the information guidelines and the application form for you to apply and register sa imuhang entry. Again, submit your entries and among the first ever BOSCA awardees as we continue the Dilaab, harnessing the youth power in community building. And another good news, mga higala. Ano kay good news gini siya kayo, no? The Provincial Government of Bohol, led by Governor Aris Omintado, proudly congratulates the teammates for advancing to the finals of the World of Dance Summit 2026, held dito sa Anaheim Convention Center in the Los Angeles, California, USA. Through the Bohol Center for Culture and Arts Development and the PGBH fully supported the teammates' journey to the successful staging of Panukad, a fundraising dance concert held last June 19, 2026 dito sa Bohol Cultural Center. The teammates' remarkable achievement reflects the passion, discipline, and world-class talent of Boholano artists, bringing pride and honor not only to our province, but to the entire nation. Once again, congratulations for advancing to the finals of the World of Dance Summit 2026 dito sa California. Congratulations to our teammates, no? Ito mga Boholano talents, no? Kaning teammates. Congratulations kaninyong tanan.
1: Congratulations!
0: Woo! Thank you so much for bringing pride for our province and for the whole country as well. Because they are representing not just our province, mga higala, but they're also representing and bringing the name of the whole Philippines. Mao nang congratulations good, no, sa tanang mga mananayaw diha sa teammates and all about the Boholano community is full support para gyud sa inyuhang kadaugan. Once again, congratulations kaninyong tanan.

Another announcements, mga higala, calling all organic farm practitioners and youth aspiring to grow in organic agriculture. The Agriculture Training Institute Central Visayas is now accepting application for the next batch of the Youth Internship Program on Organic Agriculture and invites organic farm practitioners to become partner learning sites for the program. The YIPOA is a specialized internship initiative that aims to cultivate the next generation of organic agriculture advocates by providing young individuals with immersive, hands-on learning experiences in certified organic farms. The program is implemented through the collaborative efforts of the Department of Agriculture National Organic Agriculture Program, or DANOAP, and the Agricultural Training Institute. The deadline of the application, mga higala, is on September 30, 2026. For more information, just visit the official Facebook page of ATI Central Visayas. Again, mga higala, calling all our organic farm practitioners and youth aspiring individuals who want to grow in organic agriculture, this is your chance to grab the opportunity to learn more and, of course, to be part of the partnership in producing an organic farm for all our Boholanos community. At this moment, let's listen to the music of Parokya ni Edgar with their song Pangarap Lang Kita, right here on the new Kiss FM Bohol.

And that was Pangarap Lang Kita by the Parokya de Edgar right here on the new Kiss FM Hall. You're still with me. It's your boy, Bri Bri with a BRY, keeping company up until 6 o'clock right here on the new Kiss FM Hall for our program, Tingog sa Kabatanunan. Sa laing bahay mga higala, the provincial government of Bohol are now underway for the Sundugo 2026 JU Park Quiz B. As the PGBH and Department of Education strengthen the efforts to promote the awareness of the province distinction as the Philippines' first and only UNESCO Global JU Park, the Provincial Youth Development Office and Education Development Center, Department of Education, Bohol, and Bohol Island JU Park Management Office convened on last July 8, 2026 at the provincial capital to discuss the competition's mechanics, initiatives, and operational requirements. The meeting was presided over by Melvin Salinasel, PYDO Executive Support Section Head. The Quiz B will gather students, contestants from school districts across the province and will feature district elimination rounds ahead of the provincial finals. The initiative supports the provincial government's strategic governance roadmap by promoting quality education, environmental stewardship, and youth engagement in the heritage conservation. Through the annual Quiz B, the province continues to cultivate the greater appreciation of Bohol's geological, natural, and cultural heritage while strengthening the public understanding and awareness of its distinction as the Philippines' first and only UNESCO Global Geopark. And today, mga higala, we celebrate a very, very special celebration. Because today, we celebrate the Foundation Day of the Municipality of Danao. The provincial government of Bohol, led by Governor Aris Imintado, joins the Municipality of Danao in celebrating its 65th Foundation Day, honoring the 6.5 decades of community resilience, progress, and shared aspirations. The milestone celebration highlights the Danao's continuing efforts to advance the sustainable development, strengthen the local governance, and improve the quality of life of its constituents through the programs and projects that support the agriculture, the tourism, and the infrastructure ahead of the public service. Time right here is 5:40 in the afternoon. What a better way for us to listen to the music of Hail with their song Blue Sky right here on the new Kiss FM Ball.

0: 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That was a Pariko by the Razorheads right here on the New Kiss FM Bohol. Got me on the line still. Your boy, Bri, with the BRY. Keep your company up until 6 o'clock. Right here on the New Kiss FM Bohol.
1: May pangarap na nais abutin.
0: Just a very, very quick advisory, mga higala. The provincial government of Bohol has imposed a 60-day temporary ban on the entry of the live pigs, pork, and pork products, and other regulated commodities from the Negros Occidental and Negros Oriental to strengthen the province's defenses against the African swine fever, or ASF. Governor Omentado signed the Executive Order No. 28 on July 3, 2026, following the confirmed ASF cases in the Negros Island, reinforcing the Bohol's broader biosecurity measures to protect the province's recovering swine industry. The suspension issued under the Provincial Ordinance No. 2025-034 took effect upon the recommendation of the Office of the Provincial Veterinarian following the technical risk assessment that identified Negros as a high external veterinary epidemiological risk. The EO also mandates the stricter quarantine checkpoints, intensified the broader inspection and close coordination among the concerned agency and local government units to ensure the whole compliance. Governor Omentado urged the traders, transporters, and meat vendors and the public support to the province's efforts to strictly observe the veterinary quarantine regulations to help keep Bohol an ASF free. The initiative supports the PGBH strategic change agenda on the climate smart agriculture and fisheries, strengthening the biosecurity measures to protect the livestock industry here in our province. Another advisory, mga higala, the Department of Public Works and Highways, or DPWH, Bohol First District Engineering Office, informs the public that temporary traffic management measures are currently being implemented along the sections of the Carlos P. Garcia Circumferential Road in the barangay of Desamparados and Santa Cruz Calapi, Bohol, due to the ongoing road improvement works. The project covers the widening and rehabilitation of the road sections, construction and lined concrete canals, excavation and subgrade preparation installation, and reflectorize of thermoplastic pavement markings, stone masonry and grout riprap, and the construction of the Portland cement concrete pavement. Our dear motorists and commuters may experience temporary lane restrictions, slower traffic movement, and intermittent delays within the project area during the construction period. The public may advise to exercise caution, observe all traffic signs and safety measures, and follow the directions of traffic management personnel on site, and alternative routes may be taken whenever feasible. The Department of Public Works and Highways Bohol First District Engineering Office appreciates the public's patience, understanding, and cooperation as these infrastructure improvements are undertaken to enhance the road safety, improve the drainage system, and provide a more efficient transportation network for all road users. Time right here. is a perfect time to wrap things up. For today's episode of Tingog sa Kabatanunan, naghandaghan kayong salamat for always tuning in and making your voices heard. Keep the passion burning for youth, sports, and education. Special thanks to the Provincial Government of Bohol under the leadership of Governor Aris Omintado for making this platform possible. Again, don't forget to join us Monday to Friday, 5 to 6pm. Same time, same frequency, same youth power. And of course, always remember to be informed, to be aware, and to be firm with your values and principles in life. This has been your boy, Bri with a B-R-Y, saying, Amping Ampo Og Abante Bohol. Don't go anywhere. More good hits and good energy are coming your way right here on the new KSFM Bohol.

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2: The angel of the Lord declared unto Mary,
3: and she conceived by the Holy Spirit.
2: Hail Mary, full of grace, the Lord is with you. Blessed are you among women, and blessed is the fruit of your womb, Jesus.
3: Holy Mary, Mother of God, pray for us sinners, now and at the hour of our death. Amen.
2: Behold, the handmaid of the Lord.
3: Be done unto me according to your word.
2: Hail Mary, full of grace, the Lord is with you. Blessed are you among women, and blessed is the fruit of your womb, Jesus.
3: Holy Mary, Mother of God, pray for us sinners, now and at the hour of our death. Amen.
2: And the Word was made flesh,
3: and dwelt among us.
2: Hail Mary, full of grace, the Lord is with you. Blessed are you among women, and blessed is the fruit of your womb, Jesus.
3: Holy Mary, Mother of God, pray for us sinners, now and at the hour of our death. Amen.
2: Pray for us, the Holy Mother of God,
3: that we may be made worthy of the promises of Christ.
2: Let us pray. Pour forth, we beseech you, O Lord, your grace into our hearts, that we to whom the incarnation of Christ, your Son, was made known by the message of an angel, may by his passion and cross be brought to the glory of his resurrection, through the same Christ our Lord. Amen. Glory be to the Father, and to the Son, and to the Holy Spirit.
3: As it was in the beginning, is now, and ever shall be, world without end. Amen.

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The time right here at the UNESCO declared Global Geopark Island is exactly 14 minutes after 9. Hi there, the tide is high and so am I. Good evening! The name is Bob Goodman at ako ang makakasama nyo until 12 midnight tonight, so Thursday edition ng programa ang sumasalamin sa mga buhay natin. Ito ang especially for you. Yay! Dito lang yan sa the new KISS FM 102.3 Bohol.

0: Eto na siya, atong STL, 7 o'clock in the evening draw. Hatod ka na ito, syempre, pa sa Brigantine Management Solution Incorporated sa pakikipagtulungan ng Philippine Chartered Sweepstakes Office. Winning numbers are 4, 4, and 7.
1: Congratulations!
0: 4, 4, and 7. Para naman sa last two, that's 4 and 7.
1: Congratulations!
0: Congratulations to all the winners sa mga all-outs. 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

The time right here at the UNESCO declared Global Geopark Island is 2 minutes after 10. Hi there, the tide is high and so am I. Second hour drive. Ang ato pag-uban para sa programang Sumasalamin sa mga buhay natin. Programang Kiss Specially for You. 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

The time right here, the UNESCO declared Global Geopark Island in the Philippines is 5:06 in the morning. Hello mga kakis, it's a rainy morning, Friday weekend mga kakis. 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
1: 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Hi there to Tilay Riboyon. Good morning, DJ. Shout out ko and congratulations to Mr. Patrick Tin Yu. Yes, and to Reb Ria for passing the real estate appraiser licensure examination. Yes, congratulations. Yes, and from Purok Cinco family. And to Erwin Sage, may buntag day. Good morning. And to Tilay Riboyon, shout out to Gladys Ungab. And Gladys Ungab Feras, ni Angko Gripeya, and Reina Ai. And also good morning to Maria Gina Desconte, to Lalaine, to Ruben, and also ni Miss VK, and also ni Eva. Eva Bungabong, and salamat sa tanan nga mga naminaw karon sa Kiss FM from Tilay Riboyon. Yes, thank you so much for tuning in to Kiss FM. More music. Here's something from Blackjack. Modelong Charing, 518 on Kiss Pandesal.

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2: The angel of the Lord declared unto Mary,
3: and she conceived by the Holy Spirit.
2: Hail Mary, full of grace, the Lord is with you. Blessed are you among women, and blessed is the fruit of your womb, Jesus.
3: Holy Mary, Mother of God, pray for us sinners, now and at the hour of our death. Amen.
2: Behold, the handmaid of the Lord.
3: Be done unto me according to your word.
2: Hail Mary, full of grace, the Lord is with you. Blessed are you among women, and blessed is the fruit of your womb, Jesus.
3: Holy Mary, Mother of God, pray for us sinners, now and at the hour of our death. Amen.
2: And the Word was made flesh,
3: and dwelt among us.
2: Hail Mary, full of grace, the Lord is with you. Blessed are you among women, and blessed is the fruit of your womb, Jesus.
3: Holy Mary, Mother of God, pray for us sinners, now and at the hour of our death. Amen.
2: Pray for us, the Holy Mother of God,
3: that we may be made worthy of the promises of Christ.
2: Let us pray. Pour forth, we beseech you, O Lord, your grace into our hearts, that we to whom the incarnation of Christ, your Son, was made known by the message of an angel, may by his passion and cross be brought to the glory of his resurrection, through the same Christ our Lord. Amen. Glory be to the Father, and to the Son, and to the Holy Spirit.
3: As it was in the beginning, is now, and ever shall be, world without end. Amen.

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0: Holy Name University now brings you the breakfast news account of what's happening in the community and other developments of news relevance. 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
1: Time right here, the UNESCO declared Global Geopark Island. We've got 18 more to go before 7 in the morning. Today is Friday. Here now is the breakfast news brought to you by Holy Name University. And topping the news at this hour, some netizens criticize the limited authority granted by the Land Transportation Office, or LTO, to newly deputized traffic enforcers after it was revealed that they still cannot apprehend or impound Kulurong vehicles. Several netizens said that the deputation was pointless if it could not address the long-standing public concern over the continued operation of Kulurong vehicles here in the city. However, Tagbilaran City Traffic Management Office Chief Tony Samante clarified that although the CTMO and the Tagbilaran City Police Station have been deputized by the LTO, they still have no legal authority to arrest or impound Kulurong vans. Samante explained that the LTO made it clear during the deputation training that anti-Kulurong operations remain the exclusive responsibility of the LTO and Land Transportation Franchising and Regulatory Board through joint enforcement operations. He also added that the deputation only gives the CTMO and the City PNP additional authority to enforce traffic laws, including issuing citation tickets and the temporary operator's permit for violations within their mandate. It does not authorize them to apprehend or impound Kulurong vehicles. In other local news, 15 local government units in Bohol are set to begin distributing free rice to qualified residents under the national government's rice subsidy program. According to Bilar Mayor Norman Palacio, the 15 LGUs are only waiting for the arrival of their rice deliveries before starting the distribution of beneficiaries. Luay Mayor Lahar Ayuban also confirmed the same. Each beneficiary will receive 5 to 10 kilo of rice, depending on the allocation of each local government. The program aims to assist the poorest 25% of households in every municipality and city. Beneficiaries include senior citizens, persons with disabilities, the Fisherfolk Pantawid Pamilya Pilipino program, solo parents, and workers affected by the rising prices of basic commodities, particularly fuel due to tensions and conflict in the Middle East, involving the U.S., Israel, and Iran. Officials said that the rice was sourced from outside Bohol because there are currently no local suppliers in the province capable of meeting the required volume. The assistance is provided under the National Government Rice Subsidy Program, funded through the Local Government Support Fund, financial assistance to local government units. Under the said program, Bohol receives 196 million pesos from the national government. The provincial government of Bohol also provided an additional 11 million pesos as counterpart funding to expand the program's coverage and allow more Boholano families to benefit from the rice subsidy. 15 more to go for 7 o'clock, and you're listening to The Breakfast News, brought to you by Holy Name University.
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4: And of course, the reunion of the DWC HNU alumni nurses. See

The impeachment trial of Vice President Sara will continue because the Supreme Court did not issue a temporary restraining order to put a stop on the proceedings. According to Senate President Sherwin Gatchalian, the request for the TRO was included in a very urgent manifestation with motion filed by a group of lawyers at the start of the trial against Duterte in the Senate last Monday. When asked if the petition affected the proceedings, the Senate President replied that it did not. One of the petitioners is lawyer Israelito Torreon, who is known to be an ally of the Vice President. However, his lawyer Michael Pua said that they were not aware of the group's plan to take the issue to the Supreme Court. In their petition, the lawyers specifically questioned the selection of Senator Francis Escudero as the presiding officer of the impeachment court, pointing out that only the president of the Senate can preside over the impeachment trials, except in the case of the president of the Philippines.

0: In other national news, the office of the city prosecutor in Manila has formally filed a cyber libel case against former Cavite 4th District Representative Kiko Barzaga. This is related to a FB post allegedly posted by Barzaga early this year, linking several members of the National Unity Party to the alleged acceptance of bribes. While Manila 2nd District Representative Rolando Valeriano was specifically mentioned in the said post. According to the prosecution, the said statement spread widely because Barzaga's FB page has an estimated of 1.9 million followers, causing it to be shared by several online news platforms. News overseas. U.S. President Donald Trump has confirmed that Iran has contacted him following a series of heavier attacks or airstrikes launched by the U.S. against targets on Iran's southern coast and its islands. According to U.S. Central Command, the attacks were in response to what it called and provoked aggression against shipping and personnel in the Strait of Hormuz. The continued exchange of attacks and harsh rhetoric from both sides have raised fears of broader tension in the Gulf region, which could affect global oil supplies and regional security. 10 minutos, hindi pa mag-alas 7. Latest lakats panahon ni Leonard Samars Pagasa.
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0: And so goes the breakfast news brought to you by Holy Name University. 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